0: Those of us who are inside could be outside enjoying the weather with those of you who are outside. We've got the 4 o'clock Daily Double coming up with your opportunity to grab tickets for Collective Soul's show in June at the Nugget in Sparks. In the meantime, the cruise ship that a lot of people have been paying attention to that has been linked to 3 deaths after several passengers fell ill with a type of hantavirus that can spread from person to person. Earlier today, California Department of Public Health told a news channel in California that there was no information that the residents from California felt ill or were infected with the disease, which is linked to rodent droppings. Fingers crossed, though, that everything can kind of settle down so the ship can, well, get back to the port.
1: On a cruise ship,
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2: The roads are starting off clear. I'm Terry with a look at your afternoon commute. Your drive through the Truckee Meadows this Thursday afternoon is starting off crash and incident-free, but we still have a few trouble spots that we're keeping an eye on, like the drive-in from USA Parkway, which is in the moderate to heavy range on westbound 80 between the Parkway and Mustang. Your commute up to the North Valleys is also in the moderate to heavy range on northbound 395 between the Spaghetti Bowl and Lemon Drive. In Sparks, watch out for some slowdowns on Prater Way between Stanford Way and Howard Drive. And your commute up to Spanish Springs is flowing nicely at the moment on northbound Pyramid Highway with a few slowdowns between Los Altos and Sparks Boulevard. I'm Terry
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4: Hey, hey, Peach. Forecaster Raina Plunkett here with your South Lake Tahoe forecast. Tonight, clear with a low around 37 degrees. Sunshine back in town tomorrow with a high of 72. Saturday looks sunny with highs in the mid to upper 70s. Then on Sunday, highs will tap out in the upper 70s. Monday could potentially be your first 80-degree day. Hit the lake. That's your Weather Authority forecast.
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knows Rock Station is Rock 104.5. Foo Fighters are going to hit the road in the latter part of summer into fall, and we have an opportunity for you to go see the show in Vegas. Keep it here for the info.

0: Three Days Grace this afternoon. Chances are they'll play that song when they are at the Golden One Center in November. Keep it here for your chance to grab some tickets from us. We will be happy to share those with you. When you do win a prize from us, know that this week will be the last week that we are open. Our front office will be open from 8 to 5. We now modify our hours next week for prize pickup between 9 and 3. That's how we're going to be open. Business hours, again, 9 to 3 beginning on Monday. So anytime you win a prize from us, case in point, when you win the Collective Soul tickets, which are not here yet, but as soon as they arrive and you will be contacted to pick them up, you will have between 9 a.m. and 3 p.m. to grab your prizes.
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0: 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The Black Keys will be at Lake Tahoe Amphitheater at Caesars Republic on Thursday, June 11th, and Jim Gaffigan at the Grand Sierra on June 12th.
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5: The roads are starting off clear. I'm Terry with a look at your afternoon commute. Your drive through the Truckee Meadows this Thursday afternoon is starting off crash and incident free, but we still have a few trouble spots that we're keeping an eye on, like the drive-in from USA Parkway, which is in the moderate to heavy range on westbound 80 between the Parkway and Mustang. Your commute up to the North Valleys is also in the moderate to heavy range on northbound 395 between the Spaghetti Bowl and Lemon Drive. In Sparks, watch out for some slowdowns on Prater Way between Stanford Way and Howard Drive. And your commute up to Spanish Springs is flowing nicely at the moment on northbound Pyramid Highway with a few slowdowns between Los Altos and Sparks Boulevard. I'm Terry
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lobbing you a slow pitch for you to knock out of the park. Tell us today's 4 o'clock Daily Double Band, the last song and the next song, and be 21 and up. As long as you haven't won anything in the past 15 days, we have a pair of tickets for you. 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Let's go!

0: 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We need number 12. 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
1: Calvin Dutton.
0: Hello, Calvin. Wow. That sounds like a name that hasn't won something from this radio station in at least 15 days. Am I close?
2: No, he hasn't won
0: anything. Oh, okay. Whoa. Calvin, are you still there?
1: Yes.
0: Excellent. How? You have a weird echo on your voice, Calvin. You answered, and then you answered again.
1: No.
0: Oh. Do you know today's 4 o'clock Daily Double Band?
1: Linkin Park.
0: Linkin Park is correct. What are the two song titles we need, please? Calvin, not the extra voice.
1: It was Bleed It Out. In the end.
0: Okay. Calvin, you're going to go see the show.
1: I'm sorry, I'm blind, so I can barely hear it, so I'm sorry.
0: It happened.

104.5, congratulations are in store for Dayseeker as they finally achieve a number one song at rock radio with that jam right there, Crawl Back to My Coffin. Earlier today, Sinbad's Hot Dogs in Sparks reopened after a truck crashed into it last November. The owner posted on the GoFundMe page, on the business's GoFundMe page, many ups and downs in so many ways, but we made it. I'm grateful for each and every one of you. Wow. Words really can't do enough to explain how much I appreciate your kind hearts throughout this process. Thank you again for stepping into our lives and helping us get through one of the toughest times so far. The city and health are all signed off, and we've been working day after day to do the final touches and stock the empty shelves. We will be staffed and ready for you. So there it is. That's a message there. Open till 6:30 tonight. Tomorrow, 10:30 to 6:30, and Saturday, 10:30 to 3:30. After that, the normal business hours, Tuesday through Friday, will resume on the 19th, and they will try to open one Saturday a month as well.

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4: The roads remain clear. I'm Terry with a look at your afternoon commute. Your drive through the Truckee Meadows this Thursday afternoon remains crash and incident-free, although we have our usual slowdowns in and around the Spaghetti Bowl and on both major freeways. Your drive up to the North Valley is pretty heavy at the moment on northbound 395 with your slowdowns between the Spaghetti Bowl and Lemon Drive. The commute in from USA Parkway is also heavy on westbound 80 between the Parkway and Patrick. Congestion building in Reno on McCarran Boulevard North between Evans and the 395 on-ramps. And your drive up to Spanish Springs is flowing nicely at the moment on northbound Pyramid Highway between Los Altos and Sparks Boulevard. I'm Terry with a look at your afternoon commute.
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7: Hey, hey, Peach. Forecaster Raina Blanke here with your Reno forecast. Tonight, mostly clear with a low around 47 degrees. Sunshine to close out the week with a high of 82. Finally, Saturday and Sunday, you'll be able to squeeze out a lot of sunshine with highs in the upper 80s. Monday and Tuesday look like a record-shattering couple of days with highs in the 90s for the first time this year. That's your Weather Authority forecast.
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13: 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Riders brought news of Abraham Lincoln's election and start of the Civil War. 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

0: 104.5, the mighty Metallica, Lux Aeterna. Anybody up in Northern Nevada who happens to have a ticket for the Sphere residency that they're going to do, a bunch of us, in fact, all of us here in the building are completely envious of you. That's just how it goes. We will have something awesome Metallica-wise to share with you in the month of June. So listen for your chance to grab. Basically, we're going to get our hands on one of the Reload box sets. It's valued at like $300. Jason Newsted recently was seen in a video unboxing this awesome Reload box set of vinyl and posters and stickers and a CD and a 7-inch and like all this stuff that's in this box, and it's going to be yours. 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
2: 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We'll get to music from Creator, the new Terror record, which is called Still Suffer, music from Judas Priest, Periphery. 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
4: The roads remain clear. I'm Terry with a look at your afternoon commute. Your drive through the Truckee Meadows this Thursday afternoon remains crash and incident free, although we have our usual slowdowns in and around the Spaghetti Bowl and on both major freeways. Your drive up to the North Valley is pretty heavy at the moment on northbound 395 with your slowdowns between the Spaghetti Bowl and Lemon Drive. The commute in from USA Parkway is also heavy on westbound 80 between the Parkway and Patrick. Congestion building in Reno on McCarran Boulevard North between Evans and the 395 on-ramps. And your drive up to Spanish Springs is flowing nicely at the moment on northbound Pyramid Highway between Los Altos and Sparks Boulevard. I'm Terry with a look at your afternoon commute.
3: 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R&R.
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10: 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We keep the scary lights off and help you get back on the road. 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

104.5. We've got Y2K Rock at 5 o'clock on the way with the likes of Seether, Stone Sour, Disturbed, Three Days Grace, Jimmy Eat World, and it begins early now with Green Day.

the thrilling rock from yesteryear. Bands that jammed their way onto KDOT Reno right after Y2K. Here's another 21st century rock salute on Rock 104.5, Reno's rock station.